0: The Tubes debuted at number 37 last week on American Top 40, and this week they move up 10 big notches to 27 with She's a Beauty as the countdown continues.
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Michael Jackson on American Top 40, falling from number 14 to 24 with his recent number one song, Billie Jean. This is Casey Kasem on American Top 40 in Hollywood. You know, sometimes when certain words need to be said, and you can't say them, it's nice to have a song to do your talking for you. That's what our long-distance dedications are all about. Listen to this letter from a young girl in Torrance, California, who's going through growing pains. Here's what she writes. Dear Casey, I'm a 14-year-old girl who's very confused. I think I'm going through a stage or something because I say and do things I don't mean sometimes. My mother and I used to be very close. I used to talk to her about all my problems, and she'd always seem to understand. My sister and I used to be more than just sisters. We would kid around all the time, but still talk seriously. She would always give me the perfect advice when I needed it. My father and I used to do things together all the time. We would go motorcycle riding, bicycle riding, skating, and much more. But all that has changed. I seem to be changing, and I can't understand my mother, sister, or father. And they can't understand me either. I get really confused about growing up sometimes, and when I need someone to turn to, there's no one there. So I go off by myself and shut everyone out. My brother and I are not quite torn apart yet, but I think it's happening slowly. I always seem to be hurting people, and it's so hard for me to say, I'm sorry. I've tried, but I can't. So that's why I'm writing this dedication. Casey, could you please play Hard to Say I'm Sorry to my family? Because I really am sorry. Thank you, Lisa. Okay, Lisa, here's your long-distance dedication.

0: A number one song from last year. That's Chicago's Hard to Say I'm Sorry. A long-distance dedication from Lisa in Torrance, California, to her mother, father, sister, and brother. This is Casey on AT40 in Hollywood. Coming up, a song in the survey that was written by the famous songwriting team of Burt Bacharach and Hal David. A song that's already been a hit single by four different artists. We'll hear a piece of each, plus the fifth hit version by an English New Wave act.
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0: Up four notches this week, here's Styx with their follow-up to Mr. Roboto. This one's called Don't Let It End. Styx.

From the LP, Kilroy was here. Don't Let It End. Sticks on American Top 40 at number 23, moving up four notches. Now we're up to the hit song, Always Something There to Remind Me. It was written by the famous songwriting team of Burt Bacharach and Hal David. Hal David, the award-winning lyricist, and Burt Bacharach, the award-winning composer. They stopped collaborating around the early 1970s, but their songs continue to be recorded around the world. And Always Something There to Remind Me has now hit Billboard's Hot 100 Pop Singles chart in five different versions. In 1964, there was this one. I want

That's English star Sandy Shaw, whose version of the song hit number 52 in the U.S. and number 1 in the U.K. It was a chart hit again in 1968 for this big star.

That's R.B. Greaves. He hit number 27 in 1970 with his remake of Always Something There to Remind Me. And now, in 1983, the song is a hit again. It's fifth time, and this is its biggest version. Climbing six notches this week to number 22 on American Top 40, here's Always Something There to Remind Me by the English band Naked Eyes.

0: Naked Eyes, the English group with their first chart hit here in the United States. It's at number 22, moving up six notches fourth week on the chart, and it's called Always Something There to Remind Me. Next up on AT40, a hit from the number one jazz album in the USA.
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0: We're getting closer to number one and counting down.
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0: Moving up a notch, here's a song from the number one jazz album in the land today, an album titled Giroux by Al Giroux. He now bills himself only by his last name. And his pop hit from that album is Mornin'. Here's Giroux.

0: Giroux with Morning on American Top 40, moving from 22 to 21 in the countdown, fourth week on the chart. I'm Casey Kasem. This is American Top 40 in Hollywood. We're counting down the week's 40 biggest hits, and we're 20 hits away from number one. We'll continue in a moment.
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0: Now it's time for a classic American Top 40 Extra from May 14, 1983. It's a song that was just a notch away from reaching the top 40. At number 41, this is Kaja Gugu with Too Shy.

0: That's a classic American Top 40 extra from 1983. 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
3: Back at number 29, we heard Journey on the Way Down with Separate Ways. Now here they are on the way up. Up three notches, to be exact, with Faithfully.

Journey, one of several acts on American Top 40 this week with a couple of hits in the countdown. This one is Faithfully, moving up from 23 to 20. Climbing the chart with his latest hit is the 33-year-old star from Australia. He was born in Sydney, raised in Australia and England, and now lives in Southern California in the San Fernando Valley. He's Rick Springfield, up a notch to number 19 this week with Affair of the Heart.

every week, American Top 40s heard in the 50 states and around the world on great radio stations like WKIK, Leonardtown, Maryland, KWVR, Enterprise, Oregon, and on Armed Forces Radio around the globe. After climbing to number 12 last week, the song by Bob Seger and the Silver Bullet Band tumbles to number 18, even now.

0: Falling Six Notches to Number 18, Even Now by Bob Seger and the Silver Bullet Band. A listener in Virginia wants to know, in the rock era, what record company has occupied the number one spot with its records for the most consecutive weeks? Well, the company that holds the lead got there because of a streak of number one hits by Yvonne Elliman, Andy Gibb, the group Player, and the Bee Gees. Details coming up.
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0: 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Like the latest hit by Culture Club. It climbs 2 notches this week to number 17. With Boy George singing, here's Time.

0: The song is called Time. Culture Club and their second hit here in the United States. Third week on the chart, they're at number 17. Now on American Top 40, let's answer that question about record companies in the number one spot. Rachel Fontaine of Arlington, Virginia wants to know, what record company has held the number one position with its records for the most consecutive weeks? Well, the record is 21 consecutive weeks on the pop chart, and the record company that holds it began their run in December 1977 when one of their hits knocked Debbie Boone's You Light Up My Life out of the top spot. There were six number one songs in a row on this label. First, How Deep Is Your Love by the Bee Gees was at number one for 3 weeks. That was replaced by Baby Come Back by the group Player, which spent 3 weeks at the top. Then came Stayin' Alive by the Bee Gees for 4 weeks. Love Is Thicker Than Water by Andy Gibb for 2 weeks. Night Fever by the Bee Gees for 8 weeks. And finally, If I Can't Have You by Yvonne Elliman with 1 week. That's a total of 21 consecutive weeks. After that, RSO Records gave the charts back to some of the other record companies. And by the way, four of those six records which gave RSO that incredible run were from the same album, Saturday Night Fever. And there's your answer, Rachel. RSO, those are the initials of the Robert Stigwood Organization, holds the record for the record company with the most consecutive weeks at number one on the pop chart, with a long 21-week span. Thanks for your very interesting question. Now, on with the countdown.
1: Number 16.
0: It sticks and Mr. Roboto. I want it.

From the LP, Kilroy Was Here, Mr. Roboto by Styx, falling from number 8 to number 16 in the countdown. 15 big ones coming up as we head toward number 1.

0: Canadian Bryan Adams with his first hit on American Top 40, Straight from the Heart. He moves from 18 to 15 in the countdown. There's a new English band in the survey who just couldn't draw an audience when they were first getting started, so they deliberately misspelled their name. And after that, they said, their career took off. Details coming up.
1: The hits from coast to coast.
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0: These are the most popular songs in America, and there are 9 British acts in this week's survey. Elton John, Naked Eyes, Culture Club, Def Leppard, After the Fire, Thomas Dolby, Dexy's Midnight Runners, David Bowie, and the group that climbs 2 notches to number 14. From England, Duran Duran with Rio.

Lionel Richie on American Top 40, My Love. Moving 5 notches to number 12, 5th week on the chart. The song at number 11 in our countdown of the 40 biggest hits in the USA is the 6th top 40 hit for Toto. Their tune, the 4th top 40 hit from the LP Toto 4, is I Won't Hold You Back.

0: won't hold you back. Survey song number 11, falling a notch this week on American Top 40, is Toto. This is Casey Kasem in Hollywood, counting down the most popular songs in the USA on American Top 40. 10 big hits away from number one, and the countdown will continue in just a moment.
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3: We're hearing the 40 biggest hits of the week according to the official nationwide survey of Billboard magazine. 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I'm Casey Kasem, and the countdown continues.
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3: After 2 weeks at number 5, the English language version of the German rap hit, Der Kommissar, falls to number 10. It's by After the Fire.

0: Writer, producer, musician, and singer, Prince with Little Red Corvette. Third week in the top 10, he's at number 8 as the countdown rolls on.
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0: Here's a singer from the Big Apple, born, raised, and still living in New York City. She's Irene Cara, moving up 6 big notches with Flashdance. What a feeling.

At number 5 in popularity, Thomas Dolby on American Top 40, The Englishman with She Blinded Me with Science. This is Casey Kasem on American Top 40 in Hollywood. And now we're up to our long-distance dedication, the regular feature on the show that connects the popular songs we play here with our personal lives. Listen to this letter from a young woman in Boston. She writes, "Dear Casey, last summer I went to Miami to visit relatives. Before I left Boston, I was unhappy with my life, going through hard times. And to get away from my problems for a while, I decided to take a vacation. While in Miami, I saw new faces, and I was beginning to like myself again. Being around different people helped me realize exactly who I was and what I wanted out of life. But I still didn't want to fall in love or start a new relationship. I was too afraid of getting hurt. Well, one day, I was introduced to Juan. As the days went by, Juan and I began seeing a lot of each other. I saw something beautiful in him that I never saw in anyone before. He took me anywhere I wanted to go and treated me like I was never treated before, like a lady. Whenever I was with him, there was a smile on my face. But even though we loved being with each other, neither one of us wanted to fall in love because we knew the summer would soon end and I'd have to go back home. Soon enough, we did have to face our summer romance ending. Saying goodbye was hard to do. I knew I'd never be able to forget him and go back to living my life as before. When I was on the plane alone, that's when I realized I had actually fallen in love with Juan. As the weeks went by, I received letter after letter from him. Still, I never told him that I was in love with him. Then one day I got a letter that changed everything. In it, he told me he realized himself that he was in love with me, and he wanted it to be me and him forever, despite our distance. Since then, Casey, the love we have for each other has grown stronger and stronger each passing day. He came to Boston last Thanksgiving to see me and meet my family. In a few years, Juan and I'll be getting married. Casey, I'm truly in love with Juan. So could you please play Truly as my dedication to him? I want him to know that I'll be his love forever. Thanks, Dee Dee." Okay, Dee Dee, here's your long-distance dedication. Yeah.

0: A number one song from last year. That's Lionel Richie's Truly. A long-distance dedication from Dee Dee in Boston to Juan in Miami. As the countdown continues.
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0: With their third top 10 smash in a row, here are Men at Work moving up two notches with Overkill.

0: The song is Jeopardy from the LP Kinspiracy by the Greg Kin Band, falling from number 2 to number 3 in our countdown of the 40 biggest hits in the USA. Next up, the two biggies. Casey's Coast to Coast,
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0: weeks away from hitting the countdown, that's a classic American Top 40 Extra from 1983. 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
3: I'm Casey Kasem. Here's David Bowie, whose current album is the number one album in his British homeland. And the title song from that LP is hit number one in Britain, also in Sweden and Holland, and number one on the dance chart here in the USA. On the pop chart, it moves up a notch to number two. It's Let's Dance

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0: 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Uh-huh. 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
1: The black and white way to interpret the law is that if somebody gives you something as a gift, it's yours, and that's the end of it.
2: Right.
1: But when you go through a breakup, and not all breakups are easy or good, you know?
2: Most of mine have been the opposite, thank you.
1: Exactly. What should you give back that was given to you as a gift, and what is yours, and you can just keep it and not think twice about it?
2: Mm.
1: So, Raven, I was looking at this list. It says, if you're given one of these three things, you don't have to give it back. I agree with two out of the three.
2: Okay.
1: One, clothes. Yeah, I mean, like, you've been wearing a pair of jeans for 2 years, now I got to give you back these jeans for what? That doesn't make sense.
2: That doesn't make any sense at all. That's a spiteful decision.
1: Jewelry. Also agree. Like, that's a gift. That's something special. If I gave you a PS5, it's kind of the same thing. Are you going to give that back to me?
2: So a PS5 is the same thing as jewelry for a man?
1: Boys and girls. Yeah.
2: I mean, I would just say, like, jewelry is personable, right? So you hand somebody something. What are you going to do? You're going to take that jewelry back and give it to your mom? You give it to your next girlfriend? Oh. That doesn't make any sense.
1: Funny you should bring that up, but I'll get to that in just a second.
2: Mm.
1: And the third is the one that I'm not 100% sure I agree with, is housewares. Like, okay, like if we bought something for our place, like a really high-end Cuisinart blender.
2: Or one of those KitchenAid things.
1: Yeah, those things are expensive.
2: Oh my God, it's ridiculous.
1: I'm not 100% sure that's a gift. I think that's something that has to have a conversation. Or whoever paid for it probably gets that back.
2: Yeah. I mean, if you're leaving the place, I think you leave it there, right? Mm-hmm. I mean, I've been the one to buy people off, Anna. That's the thing is, when my situations have gone bad, you know, a couple times I've been the one like, I'm going to keep paying the lease. You're not going to pay the lease. So I'm going to stay here in the apartment. So, you know, you need to move out. And then I'll be like, you know, here's a parting gift, like a sofa set.
1: So weird.
2: Yeah.
1: How many sofas have you given to ex-girlfriends over the years?
2: At least two full sets and a dining room table.
1: So weird. It's the strangest thing to me that your parting gift is furniture.
2: Yeah.
1: Like, when you buy the furniture, do you buy it? Well, like, let me just buy the cheapest couch I can find.
2: No.
1: Because she's eventually going to leave with it.
2: So that's the thing, is there's a lesson to be learned. It's like, I should have bought a more moderately priced sofa set each time.
1: Mm-hmm.
2: Each time I was like, no, this is the one. This one's for me. I love this.
1: Yeah.
2: And then bye. Adios.
1: I met my husband when I was really young, so I really only had a couple boyfriends before I started dating him.
2: Yeah.
1: And one of the guys, I remember, I was with him for a long time, so I had a lot of jewelry from him. And I wasn't sure what to do with the jewelry, because the truth is, sometimes you have the jewelry, but you're not going to wear
2: it. You're not going to wear it again.
1: Yes.
2: Yeah, a lot of it, yeah.
1: Of course.
2: Yeah.
1: But it was a really pretty little diamond pendant necklace, and it was beautiful. I gave it to my mom. I'm like, Mom, you want this? She still wears it.
2: Yeah.
1: 25 years later.
2: Do you ever run into your ex-boyfriend and he sees your mom with it on and he's like, oh.
1: No, not at all. Imagine he's like, wait a minute. Didn't I give that to you when we were 17?
2: Right,
1: like,
2: when we were in eighth grade. Didn't I save up for 6 months for that? Yeah.
1: I don't know. 1-800-330-9999. When you broke up with somebody, what did they give you and did you give it back?
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4: I'm Tim Butler with your local news update. The Amarillo Independent School District Board of Trustees will meet Monday afternoon at 5:30 in the Rod Schroeder Education Support Center at 7200 I-40 West. The board will consider approving an interlocal agreement with the City of Amarillo for security and peace officers. They're expected to approve district purchases of hardware and installation service for fire alarms and detection systems at Carver Academy, Carver Early Childhood Academy, and Hamlet Elementary. The board will discuss adopting a resolution approving Dr. Sarah Harrington, AISD Director of Music Education, with the UIL Region 16 Music Executive Committee, the Bushland ISD, and Compass Academy High School. The board will also recognize the South Georgia Elementary and George Washington Carver Elementary Academy for heroic actions on duty. And they'll also recognize Tascosa High School speech and debate team for their state championship. There will also be a time for public comments. The Amarillo City Council will meet Tuesday at 3 p.m. in the council chambers on the third floor of City Hall at 623 South Johnson. The council will consider an ordinance to vacate over 8,000 square feet of alleyway in the vicinity of Southwest 26th and Britton Drive at the request of Southwestern Public Service Company. The council will consider a distribution of state funds for the 2026 Working Ranch Cowboys Association's World Championship Ranch Rodeo and a distribution of funds to the 2026 American Quarter Horse Association for the Versatility Ranch Horse Show World Championships. They will also discuss the purchase of 18 traffic cameras at the request of the police chief, a new air handler at the airport, revising the roadway and sidewalk project at the airport, the purchase of a Freightliner fuel transport truck, two motors and supply valves at three city water pumping stations. The council will also designate May as Older Americans Month, recognize National Public Works Week, Friends of the Library Day, and Healing Begins at the Bridge Week. There will also be a time allotted for public comments. That's a look at your local news update. I'm Tim Butler in for Michael J. Stevens.
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0: things you get to keep if you go through a messy breakup. Jewelry, clothes, and housewares? Yeah. But when you broke up with somebody, what did you keep? 1-800-330-9999. Greg?
1: She gave me a watch, you know, like old school wristwatch. And I was actually wearing it when she dumped me. So I dumped it. I mean, I was stopped to get something to drink. And outside the liquor store, I saw a person who I thought just needed it more than me. So that homeless dude, hopefully he's still wearing it. But that is, I was all too happy to get rid of that and all the memories.
0: What kind of watch was it? Was it a Swatch watch, Seiko, Movado?
2: Swiss.
1: Mm-hmm. No, I mean, it was, I think it was a Fossil or something. It was nice. It was really nice, but it wasn't super, you know, sentimental meaning, too much to look at.
0: About to say, if it was like a Rolly, you got to sell that. No. Yeah, you're not handing it off to somebody.
2: It's a Rolly. Forget that. If it's a Rolly, I'm waving it in her face as I walk out the door and be like, but I'm keeping this.
0: Yeah. Lindsay, what'd you get from your ex?
3: A ring.
2: An engagement ring?
3: Yes.
2: Yeah, well, you kept it, right? Like, I mean, what'd you do with it?
3: Well, he actually asked for it back, so I ended up giving it back to him, but I kept it until he was begging for it back. So.
0: Yeah, you wait for him to beg. I get it.
2: Yeah.
0: That's smart, I think.
2: Yeah. What was his reasoning for asking for it back? He just wanted the money?
3: He needed it. Yeah.
0: Was it a nice breakup or a mean breakup?
3: It was mutual.
0: So you made him sweat it out anyway.
2: Here's the thing. No matter what you pay for a ring, like, you're not getting a lot of that back.
0: The minute
2: right?
0: it walks out the door, it goes down in value by like 70% or something wild like that.
2: It's like a Chevy SUV, mm-hmm. right? It's just gone as soon as you pull off the lot. So, like, I always look at it like pawning it is not worth the loss of sentiment, the time, and all that. But, of course, if you despise that person, then all those rules go out the window.
3: Mm-hmm. And then about 2-3 years later, I got a new one. So. Yep.
0: From the same guy or different guy?
3: A different guy.
0: Oh, good. Yeah, all right. Well, yeah, that makes sense. Yeah. All right. Good. Jacqueline, what did your ex give you?
4: My ex gave me a camper, like a camper van.
2: Oh.
4: When we were together, and we were actually living in it for a while.
2: Oh boy.
4: When we broke up, I decided to keep it, and so he was on his own.
2: You know what? I mean, listen. Something like that definitely has a good value. I mean, you were out doing the nomad thing, so then you got like some bad memories attached to it. But don't tell me for a moment if you've got those bad memories when you're out there traveling together or staying together or whatever, living in it for a minute, that you're not thinking to yourself at sometimes, wow, this thing would actually be all right if there was just one less person in it. Right? Like, I mean, you had that 100%. Thought, right? Right.
4: Yeah.
2: Yeah, and then you were able to girly it up or do whatever you wanted to it after it. Like, hit the road, bro.
4: Totally. Yeah. Totally.
2: Yeah. Oh, I'm with that. You want to sell it?
0: Stephanie, what did your ex give you, and what did you do with it?
5: My ex gave me a t-shirt to their university, and I used to love wearing it. Like, yay, go FAMU, right? But when we broke up, I cut it up, and I was like, yeah, take that. It made me feel better just to cut it up, like, you know.
2: Destroying things of your partner. Yeah.
5: Yes.
2: Have you done that before?
0: I didn't, but my brother-in-law, when he broke up with his fiance, she destroyed all his clothes and threw them out the window on the front lawn.
2: What did your brother do?
0: I mean, he broke off the wedding, you know?
2: But, and I'm guessing for bad reasons, right, or whatever.
0: He didn't want to marry her anymore.
2: Well, that's a good reason, actually. Mm-hmm.
0: I mean, the whole thing was sad. I don't even want to talk about it, but it was funny that she did that. I mean,
2: Nice.
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12: Weather. A little morning cloud cover, a little fog scattered around, but that will be very temporary. We're headed into sunshine for the afternoon. It'll turn out to be a nice day and much warmer than yesterday as we get high temperatures right up around 80 degrees. Overnight tonight, mostly clear. Quiet weather will drop to the mid-50s. And big warm-up tomorrow as we start to feel a little more like summer again. Tomorrow, sunny skies will bump the high all the way up to 94. With your first alert forecast from News Channel 10, I'm Doppler Day. The
0: Eagle. Are manners a thing of the past? Sounds ridiculous to say that, right?
2: I mean, I actually heard something the other day that said that people no longer say excuse me. Is that they don't feel like they need to do that anymore. It's a waste of time. Like, so if you're like in a shared hallway or anything like that, they told me that the new generation no longer says excuse me.
0: What do you say?
2: And they
0: just
2: believe
0: get out of
2: that
0: the way?
2: That's a thing that you're no longer supposed to say or obligated to say.
0: Sir, so can you please move out of the way?
2: I think that lessons are always important is right. What I would say out loud, right? It's like anytime that you can hear something and possibly learn. Open your ears.
0: Yeah, so Karen Thomas is an etiquette expert, and there's been a whole lot of talk about the new wave of manners and what manners are important. And we thought we would just revisit what are the ones that have been around for a long time. We should probably stick to them.
2: Solid idea.
0: It's coming up next.

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3: 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People eat weird things for breakfast, but having a hot dog at 9:45 in the morning seems a little extreme to me.
4: Listen, the price point was perfect. I was unsupervised, to be fair. You know, I figured out that this is my most happy time to go to this location.
3: Right. We're going to take a vote on this, but also, what's the strangest thing you've eaten for breakfast or you normally eat? 1-800-330-9999. It's next.

0: stroll. 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
1: Hefty, hefty, hefty.
0: Hefty slider bag, silly with a slide. One more time now, y'all. Come on.
2: A little morning cloud cover, a little fog scattered around, but that will be very temporary. We're headed into sunshine for the afternoon. It'll turn out to be a nice day and much warmer than yesterday as we get high temperatures right around 80 degrees. Overnight tonight, mostly clear. Quiet weather will drop to the mid-50s. And big warm-up tomorrow as we start to feel a little more like summer again. Tomorrow, sunny skies will bump the high all the way up to 94. With your first alert forecast from News Channel 10, I'm Doppler Dave.
3: The Eagle. It's so weird because you always think about breakfast for dinner. People like make pancakes and waffles for dinner with bacon, and that sounds fine. But when Raven told me they had a breakfast hot dog 9:45 in the morning, I don't know. It seemed weird.
4: I went to a brunch yesterday for Mother's Day, and there was plenty of chicken and waffles. So, like, what's the difference? Just think in your mind for a moment, the Costco menu, what else is a breakfast food to you?
3: At the Costco?
4: Yeah.
3: I don't know. That's what I'm saying.
4: Smoothies or whatever.
3: A churro is a breakfast thing, right? I guess. They're like 6 feet long, which is always enjoyable. Yeah. I don't know. Hot dogs at 9:45, yay or nay? What do you think? Is it a breakfast food and is it okay? 1-800-330-9999. And what's the weirdest thing you eat for breakfast?
4: Wait a minute. I think the churro is canceled right now at Costco. It's only in the ice cream.
3: Really?
4: Yeah. If I had had that option, I might have considered that. I might have.

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2: Most people, when they hear somebody won a lot of money, whether it through the lottery or a game show, they're just happy for them. They're like, oh, that's so cool, somebody won.
3: Yeah, I mean,
2: not me. I'm bitter and angry about it.
4: I was going to say, there's that whole side, too, that you're like, well, why not me? It never happens for me.
2: You get so close, but you never actually get called. It's like always a bridesmaid, never a bride, yeah, right?
4: Why did that person's number come up and mine not?
2: Who just won the biggest jackpot? You're going to hear about it coming up next. But have you ever been on a game show? What game show was it? And did you win? 1-800-330-9999. Would love to hear your story.

0: You're going to go home, you're going to ship them there. You don't even have room in your driveway.
1: I mean, relax, hater. Again, I mean, it's just a great day for that person.
0: Just give Denise the van. But then, she doesn't need the van.
1: She doesn't want the van. She just wants to play.
2: Yeah. I take the cash.
0: Yeah.
1: Yes.
2: I'll take the cash.
0: Yeah, she's taking the cash.
1: Yes,
0: thanks,
1: yes.
0: Denise. Sorry that happened to you.
2: It's a lot of fun.
1: You got all the hoops that you jumped through, but you can't get there. Mm-hmm. Can't get there. The closest I got beat Shazam. This was what, 3-4 years ago. And I went through, it must have been 6 different rounds of tryouts for this show. This is the one with, you know, Toasted by Jamie Foxx and his daughter's the DJ or whatever. And you have to identify the song in like 5-6 seconds. And it's something that I have an uncanny ability for. And we just did not get selected. They selected a pair of DJs that ended up falling in love together. A pair of gay guys. They accepted the gay guys that were from our same area on top of it.
0: Yeah.
1: These DJs, just because they ended up falling in love together. I was so mad.
0: You were so mad about it. But
1: so upset.
0: Here is the fun part for me is like whenever they had to do these Zooms, it was him and another, it was Raven and another jock that were applying together, that they would do the Zoom in the studio next to me.
1: Oh, we had and to I, act like we were having so much fun. We were out of our minds.
0: Oh, me with the popcorn. I just watched through the window and giggled the whole time.
1: If we had just made out, we would have made the show.
0: Next time, now you know.
1: Yeah.
0: Now you know.
1: That's the trick. Yep.
3: I'm Lynn McCraw.
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1: 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Couples Court's coming up next.

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5: A little morning cloud cover, a little fog scattered around, but that will be very temporary. We're headed into sunshine for the afternoon. It'll turn out to be a nice day and much warmer than yesterday as we get high temperatures right up around 80 degrees. Overnight tonight, mostly clear. Quiet weather will drop to the mid-50s. And a big warm-up tomorrow as we start to feel a little more like summer again. Tomorrow, sunny skies will bump the high all the way up to 94. With your first alert forecast from News Channel 10, I'm Doppler Dave.
6: I need your help with something. The bosses want to get rid of something that we do. And I don't know how I feel about it. I don't know if I agree with them or if I don't agree with them.
7: I think it's time to change it up in one way or another. I don't know if that means getting rid of all of it, but... Is this like open forum? Can we all say whatever we want? Because I could be in trouble after this, but I'll say it anyways.
6: Yeah.
7: All right, good.
6: Okay. You're going to get, you'll hear what it is and then tell us what you think. Because maybe you'll agree with the bosses. Maybe you'll say it's dumb that we do that and we should stop doing it. It's coming up next. Yeah.

0: Maybe every day of those players would have 500. It could be. It could always be a thing. Of course, it could be a thing. These are our rules. This is our show. Is your name Anna?
1: No, but it's not our money.
0: Well, right. That's the difficult part about all this, right. though. But, right, you know, yeah. I mean, but we could still ask.
1: What do you think? Do you think tied for 5 weeks is dumb? Do you think we should get rid of it? Do you think that it's nice that these people have a second shot? Like, what are your thoughts? 1-800-330-9999.
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3: I'm Tim Butler with your local news update. The Amarillo Independent School District Board of Trustees will meet Monday afternoon at 5:30 in the Rod Schroeder Education Support Center at 7200 I-40 West. The board will consider approving an interlocal agreement with the City of Amarillo for security and peace officers. They're expected to approve district purchases of hardware and installation service for fire alarms and detection systems at Carver Academy, Carver Early Childhood Academy, and Hamlet Elementary. The board will discuss adopting a resolution approving Dr. Sarah Harrington, AISD Director of Music Education, with the UIL Region 16 Music Executive Committee, the Bushland ISD, and Compass Academy High School. The board will also recognize the South Georgia Elementary and George Washington Carver Elementary Academy for heroic actions on duty. And they'll also recognize Tascosa High School speech and debate team for their state championship. There will also be a time for public comments. The Amarillo City Council will meet Tuesday at 3 p.m. in the council chambers on the third floor of City Hall at 623 South Johnson. The council will consider an ordinance to vacate over 8,000 square feet of alleyway in the vicinity of Southwest 26th and Britton Drive at the request of Southwestern Public Service Company. The council will consider a distribution of state funds for the 2026 Working Ranch Cowboys Association's World Championship Ranch Rodeo and a distribution of funds to the 2026 American Quarter Horse Association for the Versatility Ranch Horse Show World Championships. They will also discuss the purchase of 18 traffic cameras at the request of the police chief, a new air handler at the airport, revising the roadway and sidewalk project at the airport, the purchase of a Freightliner fuel transport truck, two motors and supply valves at three city water pumping stations. The council will also designate May as Older Americans Month, recognize National Public Works Week, Friends of the Library Day, and Healing Begins at the Bridge Week. There will also be a time allotted for public comments. That's a look at your local news update. I'm Tim Butler in for Michael J. Stevens.
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1: 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It's next.

Amarillo's Classic Hit Station 100.9, The Eagle. I am Aubrey James. Happy Monday. I hope everyone had a fantastic Mother's Day weekend. Ready to hop back into the work week. Here's a little Cars for you. Shake it up at 100.9, The Eagle.

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Christmas Day in music history. Hope you're ready to get into the time machine, put your seatbelt on, and go all the way back to the beginning. Also, weather, as always, from our friends over at News Channel 10. Don't go anywhere.

hope everyone had a fantastic Mother's Day weekend this weekend. If you listened to me on Saturday, I was talking about how all I wanted to do was get my garage cleaned out, which we got it done. It's all organized. I can walk in and find whatever I need. I love it. But I hope everyone had an enjoyable weekend, got to spend some time with Mom, show her some appreciation. Mom!

0: Amarillo's Classic Hit Station 100.9. The Eagle, I've got some On This Day music history for you. May the 11th. You know how we do this. We all collectively hop in my time machine, put on our seatbelts for safety, and go all the way back to the beginning. Today, we're starting in 1970. The triple soundtrack album Woodstock was released in the U.S., going gold within 2 weeks of its release. The track featured artists Can Heat, Country Joe McDonald, Crosby, Stills, and Nash, The Who, Jefferson Airplane, Santana, and many others. 1974, Led Zeppelin attended an Elvis Presley show in Los Angeles, California. After a shaky start to the show, Elvis stopped the band and jokingly said, "No, I'm going to try and do an Elvis impersonation, but I'm not very good at it. Wait a minute. If we could start over together, fellas, we've got Led Zeppelin out there, and let's try and look like we know what we're doing." Had I do. All four members of Zeppelin met with Elvis after the show, spending 2 hours backstage. Elvis asked for the group's autograph for his young daughter, Lisa Marie. 2003, Jimi Hendrix Experience bassist Noel Redding died at his home at the age of 57. Redding played on all of the classic Hendrix albums. Right up until his death, Redding had been taking legal action against the Hendrix estate for a payment estimated around $3 million for his part of the recordings and ongoing royalties. He was also a member of Fat Mattresses and formed the Noel Redding Band. That is all I have for you today. And on this day in music history, we will do it all again tomorrow.
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The Eagle. I am Aubrey James, rolling into that 10 o'clock hour with you on a Monday morning. I sure hope you're having a good Monday. Here's a little Tom Petty for you, some American Girl, right here at 100.9 The Eagle.

This morning around the water cooler, Eric Slater and our sister station, The Rattler, and I were talking about MTV video DJs. Back in the 90s, he met Martha Quinn and even believes that she hit on him. I don't think so, buddy. I don't know. But you know what? Good on him for dreaming. That's all I'll say.

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We have so much coming up for the summer. I'm so excited to get out and about over the summer and get to see all of you guys. We have MuttFest coming up this weekend. We have remotes coming up, popping up all throughout the month of May. And

0: Amarillo's Classic Hit Station 100.9, The Eagle, rounding out that 10 o'clock hour with you on a Monday. I sure hope you're having a good Monday. I'm ready to take all of your requests. I take those requests from 11 until 12 and then play them all back for you at the noon hour. 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
12: Before they leave home, before the dorm room, before the next chapter begins, take a moment to remind them where they came from. It seems like just yesterday you were helping them with homework at the kitchen table, driving them to practice, sitting in the stands at games and school programs. And then you look up and they're packing boxes, getting ready to head out into the world. Graduation is one of those moments parents never forget. The pride, the excitement, and yes, maybe a little bit of emotion, all rolled up into one big event. A gift from Silverland is something they'll carry with them long after they leave home. Something they'll wear. Something for the dorm room. Something that reminds them of the people who believed in them before anyone else did. Silverland's been helping parents and grandparents with graduation for 30 years. We'll help you find the perfect way to mark a moment you'll both remember for years to come. Silverland, making life's most important moments just a little more special in Wolfland Square.
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Over the weekend, my boys and I got through two of the three first Star Wars movies, and it was a lot of fun. I've never seen Star Wars, neither have my boys. I kept the interest of two out of my three. Not bad, not bad. But we still have to get through that third one. I mean, there's like nine Star Wars movies and all the different shows. There's so much to watch, but we're just going to take it one at a time, you know? That's all we can do.

0: Amarillo's Classic Hit Station 100.9, The Eagle, running up at 11 o'clock hour with you on a Monday. I hope you're having a good Monday. I'm going to be playing back all of your requests at the noon hour. I'm also going to be crowning a winner for our El Tejavan 3 $25 lunch gift card. And I'm going to have more information about Mudfest that's coming up this weekend on the 17th. It's going to be a whole lot of fun. You won't want to miss it.
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Amarillo's Classic Hit Station 100.9. The Eagle, I'm Aubrey James, rolling into that lunch hour with you. What sounds good today? I'm feeling some Red River Steakhouse. Maybe the Red River Steakhouse winner from the weekend will take me to lunch. Doubt it. I highly doubt it. But never hurts to ask, right?

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0: MudFest is coming up this Sunday at May 17th. It's going to be at the Rex Baxter Building here in Amarillo at the Tri-State Fairgrounds from noon until 5. 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

0: Buffalo's Classic Hit Station 100.9. The Eagle, congratulations is in order to Ellen, who is today's winner of our Altea Von 3 $25 lunch gift card for her request of Celebration by Coolin' the Gang. She has a graduate in the family and wanted to give them a little shout out. It's that time of the year. I can't believe it, y'all. It's time for graduation. It just kind of sneaks up on you, doesn't it? Congratulations, Ellen. Congratulations to her graduate. And thank you to everyone that sent in those requests today.
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13: Amarillo weather. What a nice day across the High Plains. We're warming back up. Plenty of sunshine today. We've got temperatures heading up around the 80-degree mark and just not too much wind. So

Great weather to get out and enjoy some springtime. Overnight tonight, the skies will remain clear. Very tranquil conditions. We'll drop down to the mid-50s. But tomorrow, really the rest of the week, temperatures heading up above 90. Tomorrow, probably the hottest day. A high of 96 with your first alert forecast from News Channel 10. I'm Doppler Dave.

Amarillo's Classic Hit Station 100.9. The Eagle, I am Aubrey James. Hope you're having a good Monday. We're rolling straight on into that 1 o'clock hour in the afternoon. Coming back from lunch. Let's just keep rocking. You keep rocking, I'll keep rocking. You keep rocking me, I'll keep rocking you. Here's a little Steve Miller Band for you.

0: 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Someone with the correct answer will win that $100. 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

I'm all geared up this weekend for Mutt Fest, getting to meet everyone's doggos, their pups. I'm very excited. I'm going to spend a lot of the time on the ground, probably. I will say hi to everyone that's there. But, you know, the dog's the exciting part, for me anyway, you know?

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This next song was originally recorded by the Top Notes in February of 1961 and produced by Phil Spector, but was famously recorded by the Beatles in just one take in 1963. Here they are now with Twist and Shout. It's the Beatles at 100.9 The Eagle.

0: Amarillo's Classic Hit Station 100.9, The Eagle. I'm Aubrey James, popping in to say that I hope you have a marvelous rest of your Monday. Thank you so much for hanging out with me today. I sure hope you had as much fun as I did. Dr. Johnny Black is coming in right after me at 2 o'clock to keep those hits coming with the Afternoon Rock and Roll Show. 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
17: A nice day across the High Plains. We're warming back up. Plenty of sunshine today. We got temperatures heading up around the 80 degree mark and just not too much wind. So great weather to get out and enjoy some springtime. Overnight tonight, the skies will remain clear. Very tranquil conditions. We'll drop down to the mid 50s. But tomorrow, really the rest of the week,

Welcome to the afternoon rock and roll show, boys and girls. I'm Dr. Johnny Black. How was your weekend? Did you get everything done? Of course not. That's what next weekend's for.

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0: right, there you go, little Joan Jett and the Black Hearts on 100.9 The Eagle. Good afternoon. I'm Dr. Johnny Black, getting you ready to win $100. And it's $100 we're going to put in your hand, like, right away. No waiting. No waiting for a phone call. No signing anything. You just come by, you pick it up, you go spend it. And it has to do with Anna and Raven in the morning. Anna and Raven, their callback question of the day coming up around 3:45, be listening for the question. And I'm telling you, people like Aubrey James and my son and other folks think that the Johnny's Jukebox is too easy. I think they're being a little easy on you today with the callback question. So we'll see. But they'll also tell you when to listen tomorrow. So you'll know when to tune in and make sure that you have the answer and win $100 from 100.9 The Eagle. Good luck.
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Did you know that anxiety may help you live longer? I'm pretty excited about this. Apparently, I will never die. I am eternal. If anxiety helps you live longer, then hey, be around for a long, long time. I'll tell you more coming up.

100.9 The Eagle, getting you ready for the Anna and Raven callback question. Coming up at 3:45, be listening to the question. Then just text the answer to the Eagle's Nest at 806-350-1009. Somebody's going to win $100, and it's a pretty easy question. So be listening for that coming up. Your chance to grab a extra $100 is on the way.

0: was your weekend? Did you get enough to eat? Did you get the stuff done that you were planning to do over the weekend? Like I did the laundry, I vacuumed, got the living room picked up. You know, I didn't clean it. I picked things up and moved them to other parts of the home. Sometimes that's enough, you know. It makes the pathway look a little more organized. So, regardless, anxiety, how it helps you live longer. Apparently now there are two kinds of anxiety, and one of them is that's tied to stress and mood swings and poor mental health. But the other type is described as having emotional reactivity. It means being overly cautious and anxious without emotional instability. And so that's apparently the bad kind. Bad kind of anxiety, good kind of anxiety. Some of it's probably good for you because it lets you leave the house without bad breath because you're, you know, doing that thing where you blow into the palm of your hand. Yeah, good. Minty fresh.
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2: 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And I'll give you an Attic classic that you probably thought was from the band Tesla. 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
7: weather. What a nice day across the high plains. We're warming back up. Plenty of sunshine today. We've got temperatures heading up around the 80-degree mark and just not too much wind. So great weather to get out and enjoy some springtime. Overnight tonight, the skies will remain clear. Very tranquil conditions. We'll drop down to the mid-50s. But tomorrow, really the rest of the week, temperatures heading up above 90. Tomorrow, probably the hottest day. High of 96 with your first alert forecast from News Channel 10. I'm Doppler Dave.

Just talking to our friend Roy about Muttfest. Aubrey James and I sat down with Nell and Mary a little earlier after lunch, and we're excited. It's coming up Sunday at the Rex Baxter Building of the Tri-State Fairgrounds.

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0: Natalie Imbruglia. She's like Australian or something, I think, right? Yeah. All right, so thanks for coming along for the afternoon rock and roll show. I'm Dr. Johnny Black. We are 30 minutes away from rolling out the Anna and Raven callback question. They're going to ask you a question about something that happened this morning on the Anna and Raven show, and you text the answer, A, B, C. It's one of those. Is it A, this, B, that, C? So you just text A, B, C, or D, or whatever it is, to our Eagle's Nest at 806-350-1009. Someone is going to win $100 on the spot.
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0: All right, are you ready? We're going to roll out today's callback question from Anna and Raven and give you a chance to win $100. It's that simple. And then they're going to tell us when tomorrow is the issue for tomorrow for the question. We're going to do this every day, $100, so you need to know when to listen tomorrow. They'll let you know before we're done with today. So listen closely. Here we go.
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14: And congratulations to Chrissy Jackson, who is our winner today, $100. She got that answer in lickety-split. We're going to fix her up with a $100 Visa card. And congratulations. We'll do this again tomorrow. Same time, same station. Amarillo
15: weather. What a nice day across the High Plains. We're warming back up. Plenty of sunshine today. We've got temperatures heading up around the 80-degree mark and just not too much wind. So great weather to get out and enjoy some springtime. Overnight tonight, the skies will remain clear. Very tranquil conditions. We'll drop down to the mid-50s. But tomorrow, really the rest of the week, temperatures heading up above 90. Tomorrow, probably the hottest day. High of 96 with your first alert forecast from News Channel 10. I'm Doppler Dave. The

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1: Now it's time for Anna and Raven's callback question of the day. Earlier this morning on today's show, we talked about yesterday being known as Mother's Day, but also being known as A, Disappointment Sunday, B, Disco Sunday, or C, Did You Do Your Laundry Sunday? And the correct answer is A, Disappointment Sunday. Is that what you texted? Did you text A? Then you're in the running to win $100.
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a lot of fun. We'll do it again tomorrow in Raven's callback question and give away another $100. Make sure you're listening during the 7 o'clock hour tomorrow morning. And then they'll ask a question based on what you heard during that 7 a.m. hour. We'll get another winner, give away another $100. And this week only, we're going to give everybody who wins one of the cool Eagle t-shirts. Your chance to win $100 in a new Eagle shirt happens at 3:45 tomorrow.

0: All right. Welcome to the 4 o'clock hour of the afternoon rock and roll show. I'm Dr. Johnny Black. We are just minutes away from wheeling out the old Wurlitzer and giving away a $25 gift card, Smokey Joe's. They're down on 6th Street, have been for 9 years. 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Great place to take the crew and hang out and sit on the patio and have some homemade cobbler. You're just going to love it. We're going to give away a $25 gift card with Johnny's Jukebox just minutes from now.
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0: the stuff. My goodness gracious, that guy was a titan of the electric guitar and a pretty cool guy, I'm telling you. Prince Rogers Nelson. Let's do this. Let's slide over here and fire up the jukebox and see what it plays. It's going to play a sliver of a song, just not even a whole second. And all you need to do is give us a call and tell us the name of the song in the jukebox, and I'll give you a $25 gift card to Smokey Joe's. Listen up. Here we go.
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0: box. Correctly identify the title of today's song to win.
1: I think I got that one already. That's a very identifiable part of that song. Here's your next clue. Listen up. For the one only. All right. Good old Glenn Fry. Ninth caller with the correct answer. You'll win today's Smokey Joe's gift card from 100.9 The Eagle.

Well, I have not messed up Johnny's Jukebox that bad in the entire history of the game, but I did it this time, huh? I did it today. So congratulations to Felipe, who was the ninth caller with the correct answer. That was the song, Take It Easy by the Eagles, and we'll do it again tomorrow, hopefully with better results. I have to apologize for that. My bad. That's all on me. I can't even blame Aubrey, which is what I like to do. He's not even here. He's miles away. We'll do it again tomorrow. Make sure you're tuned in. Love.

0: All right, taking a quick second to look at our traffic situation as you cut loose of the office and back to work on Monday after Mother's Day weekend. I-40 all clear, little trouble spot starting to shape up on westbound I-40, but it's not too bad yet. Just get ready for that. You know by now that if you take I-40 West home from work, there's going to be issues, especially right there around Osage and the downtown interchange. However, Canyon Eway is not too shabby. Everything looking good the rest of town. So just be safe, and we'll all get where we're going without any trouble today. Let's see here. We'll take a look at the forecast, courtesy of the gang at News Channel 10, and then get into our 100-minute music marathon coming up.
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2: 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And I'll give you an added classic that you probably thought was from the band Tesla. 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
20: weather. What a nice day across the High Plains. We're warming back up. Plenty of sunshine today. We've got temperatures heading up around the 80-degree mark and just not too much wind. So great weather to get out and enjoy some springtime. Overnight tonight, the skies will remain clear. Very tranquil conditions. We'll drop down to the mid-50s. But tomorrow, really the rest of the week, temperatures heading up above 90. Tomorrow, probably the hottest day. High of 96 with your first alert forecast from News Channel 10. I'm Doppler Dave.
21: Kicking off another 100-minute music marathon. All that music with no interruptions. Yeah, you heard that right. Only on 100.9, The Eagle.

Oh, yeah, that's the good stuff, man. Love that. So the Spurs didn't get it done, man. That was kind of a crushing deal. Wimby didn't toss that in the second quarter. And lots to say about that, but I want to say it here or now or maybe another time.

All right, friends, we do have some traffic to talk about. Westbound I-40 from around right after Grand, so maybe Nelson all the way to the downtown interchange. You're just going to be sitting still. There's multiple cars involved in this thing. Be careful, slow down, and maybe take a different route. Take it from your old friend Johnny Black, even though I'm having kind of an off day. I know this much. Westbound I-40, no place you want to be at this point. Maybe hop on 34th if you have to go.

All right, time for today's feel-good story. As you around the corner, hopefully you can see your house from where you are now. An elderly couple spent decades raising foster kids. These are these amazing people that you hear about or you don't hear about often enough. This is Stephen and Loretta Rodriguez, and they estimate they've helped raise over 70 foster children over the years, but unfortunately they were facing eviction until a former foster child of theirs helped bring attention to the situation. That's when a local nonprofit stepped up, provided them with a fully furnished home where they can live rent-free for 2 years while they get things together and get back on their feet. I love it when a plan like that

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Well, in case you missed it, around 3:45, we rolled out the very first edition of Anna and Raven's Callback Question of the Day. And we gave away a $100 bill to Chrissy. You could be next. Now, tomorrow, the answer will happen during the 7 a.m. hour. Something they tell us during the 7 a.m. hour will be the answer to the question that we'll ask at 3:45. Tune in.

So back in the old days, there was a substance called Humanol. It was a real pharmaceutical product made from liquefied human fat. Over 100 years ago, it was used for things like surgical treatment of scars, wounds, and wound revisions, whatever that is. Humanol. Sounds very science fiction, eh?

All right, got some more traffic to talk to you about. Westbound I-40, we were telling you earlier, from Grand up to the interchange is just a mess. There are at least two accidents, maybe more. And then westbound I-40 again from Georgia up to Western. That's no place you want to be either. So from Grand to the interchange and then from Georgia to Western, it's just a mess. Stay off of I-40 today. Go home on the back roads and you'll be a better person for it.

All right, we're going to be taking a look at today's forecast, courtesy of the folks at News Channel 10. Coming up next, after Foreigner on the Eagle.

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2: Weather. Oh, really turned out to be a nice day here across the High Plains. Got that sunshine back in the sky, and temperatures certainly were influenced by that. Nice afternoon here with temperatures right around the 80-degree mark, but to go along with sunshine, the spring wind is really light. Now, overnight tonight, we drop down to 55. Tomorrow, though, we transition to several days in a row above 90. Looking for a hot day tomorrow up to 96. With your first alert forecast from News Channel 10, I'm Doppler.

0: So your grandparents probably remember this. Up until 1950, U.S. mail was delivered twice, at least twice a day. You could go out to your mailbox, check the mail, and then check it again.
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So WWW is the only three-letter acronym that has three times more syllables than what it stands for. In other words, saying WWW is nine syllables, but World Wide Web is only three syllables. Huh?

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0: 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Every Friday, we post a new trivia question. And then on Monday, we take all the correct answers and put them in the hopper, because we got a big hopper. And we pick out a winner from all the correct answers. And you can win a $50 gift card to delicious, savory Red River Steakhouse. You could be our next winner. Be listening. 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

Years of Hits Tour with Gene Watson in concert on Friday, June 5th. We're going to be giving away some tickets this Saturday evening on Saturday Night Solid Gold. 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

0: 100.9, the Eagle is Amarillo's classic hit station, drawing the curtains on this edition of the Afternoon Rock and Roll Show. I'm Dr. Johnny Black. Thank you so much for coming along. We had a lot of fun. We had the very first edition of Anna and Raven's callback question of the day. We will do that again tomorrow right around 3:45. Make sure you're tuned in. Tomorrow morning at 7 o'clock, the thing that they're going to ask about, they'll be doing that at 7 a.m. So you listen during the 7 o'clock hour and then listen for the question about the 7 a.m. hour. That'll happen at 3:45. We'll give away another $100 and you could be our next winner right here on 100.9 The Eagle. 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